0: 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I won't call on you at all.
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1: 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I know I did you wrong. And now

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1: 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There's lipstick on your collar. You say she's just a friend.

0: Ihr hört Absolut Radio AI.
1: Here's my key, philosophy. A freak like me just needs infinity.